Long time ago, when I was a young boy, I saw that moving mutiny on the mountain, staring my iron Marlon Brando. 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So many nights I woke up out of

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Stars falling down from the

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And every once in a while, I start texting, write a paragraph, but then I delete the message. 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
1: 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Our colors will fade eventually, so if our time is running out, day after day, we'll make the mundane a masterpiece. Oh my, my, oh my, my love, I take one look at you, you're taking me.

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